walk in the rain. I took a walk, I took a walk, I took a long, long walk alone. I took a long, long walk in the rain, thinking of you. I took a little walk by the seaside shore. I took a little walk where we fed the birds, dear. I took a little walk where we watched the dawn. I took a little walk where love made us strong. I took a long, long walk in the rain. I took a walk, I took a walk.

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Show me the place where my head is bending low. Show me the place where you want your slave to go. Show me the place, help me roll away the stone. 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But there were chains, so I hastened to behave. 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

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Help me roll away the stone. 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

funny Shadrach, Meshach, Abednego. Heaped on coals in a red hot brimstone. Shadrach, Meshach, Abednego. 11 times hotter, hotter than it ought to be. Shadrach, Meshach, Abednego. Wind up the soldiers that the king had put.

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Friends, I'll say it clear.

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And then told me that she'll love me for as long as she's alive. 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

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Darling, if this isn't love, then why do I thrill so much? And what is it that makes my head go round and round while my heart just stands still so much? If I

0: 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What you gonna do? You know I love you.
1: Yeah, but you see, I'm crazy about you too, honey.
0: Well, why don't you come back, honey? I just can't go no further, honey.
1: But I love you.
0: Well, you know, honey, I just can't live without you. You got to come.

0: 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Free us every chance you get. Free my nigga Maul. Free Jimmy. 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Free us, Joe. 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On the real, bro. All right, love, bro. 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Tell my brother, tell Fresh, I say I love him. Tell when you see Squeaky, tell him I love him. And tell your bro, and I say what's up. I salute you, bro. You sent those girl them pictures, right? All right, bet, bro. I love you, bro. I'm going to talk to you in a minute, bro.
1: The caller has hung up.

0: message. But all these years, still, I've been the same in your presence. Counting the seconds before I reply to your message. My biggest fear is that I have to say goodbye. Another time.
1: Not like this.
0: So I skip town on our moments. Hopefully prolonging this. I don't need nobody new to miss.
1: Not like this.
0: I want you to know.

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1: 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I just want to play soccer on rooftops in Tokyo. I just want to find somewhere I don't got to put a face on for people no more. Yours truly, Billy Williams.

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Botanica nama sene do la famina Martin de Sene Patico de Chiculumane et cinema dinema se vetti la basilisa jumani do calama Yuli se la sala me Yuli se la mala sale Yuli se la mala sale Are you talking to me? 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

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You are very kind. Well, now, I would like to introduce all the members of the band. Somebody have to do it, and in this case, I have to do it. Now, bass, Mr. Carlos El Puerto. Electric guitar, Carlos Emilio Morales. Conga drums, Jorge Alfonso El Niño. On drums, Mr. Enrique Pla. Percussion and vocal, Oscar Valdez. Percussion and vocal, Armando Cuervo. Chávez. Now, our brass section. Trumpet and flugelhorn, Jorge Varona. Trumpet, flugelhorn, bar, trombone and vocal, Arturo Sandoval. Soprano saxophone, baritone saxophone, alto saxophone and flute, Paquito de Rivera. Soprano saxophone, piccolo, flute and tenor saxophone, Carlos Averov, that's me. Thank you very much. Sound engineer, Bertie, is over there, someplace. I don't know where he is. And arranger, composers, all keyboards, and our band leader, Mr. Chucho Valdez.